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Huh? 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

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We're proud to live here too.

There goes Joan Jett, a fine version of that one, Crimson and Clover. Welcome along. I'm Chaz Mix, and all night we go, kids. ZZ Top and Sniffing the Tears on the way right now. It's Rush.

0: ZZ Top for you, and Chaz Mixon here doing the Rockin' Some Rush back there, too. You've probably heard that they've added 4 new dates to the tour. They said, you know, they initially booked the tour. They said, we really didn't know how well we would hold up to the rigors of the road, so we played it safe with lots of days to recover. But life is nothing if not surprising, and we're doing fine, having a blast, so why not try to hit a few more of the cities that we've always been treated very well in, like Houston, October 1st. They'll be in St. Louis, October 21st. Cincinnati on the 23rd of October, and then November 15th, Pittsburgh, PA. Yeah, so go out there and check out Rush.
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0: Go some Skynyrd for you, and I am Chaz Mixon. 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

0: The late, great Ozzy, and I am Chaz Mixon. Ozzy, on this day in 89, is charged with threatening to kill his wife, Sharon. You've probably heard Sharon's story of this. She said later that he went to bed. She said, I was reading downstairs. He came down in his underpants, sat on the sofa right opposite me, and said, we've come to a decision. I was like, yeah, sort of sarcastic. What's the decision? And he said, we're very sorry, but you're going to have to die. Ozzy began to strangle her, but Sharon managed to press a panic button in their home. And when she came to, her husband had disappeared and the police had arrived. And Ozzy was arrested and later released on the condition that he immediately go to detox. The case was later dropped when the couple decided to reconcile. Hendrix is on the way next.
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0: There goes Guns N' Roses. Thanks for the request from Crystal for that one. And I am Chaz Mixon. How about one from Led Zeppelin? We'll crank them up next.
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Billy Squire in the middle of it here with Chaz Mixon. Jackson Brown coming right up. AC/DC as well from the Razor's Edge. Right now, Van Halen.

0: 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You know, the ones that remind you about special people, places, and times.
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There you go, AC/DC off that razor's edge. Yes, indeed, and I am Chaz Mixon. This was the day back in 1964 the Stones recorded their version of the Willie Dixon song Little Red Rooster at Regent Sound Studios in London. It was a similar style to their early live staples in which they would perform Chicago blues standards plus foundational R&B songs.

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0: Stevie Guitar Miller right there, and the Book of Dreams album with Chaz Mixon. Hanging out all night long, Radio Chaz, my Facebook page to get in touch, and we'll do some Black Crowes for you next.
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They got the Rolling Stones for you, and I am Chaz Mixon, Donny Iris, and a few, David Bowie coming up as well. Here's Rod Stewart and Faces.

0: There goes Mr. Bowie, and I am Chaz Mixon. Yes, Boston's going to celebrate the 50th anniversary of their self-titled debut album with a definitive reissue planned for the second quarter of 2027. You know, if you're a Boston fan, you're used to waiting on their next album, right? Well, they're doing it again. It won't be till the second quarter of 2027. So we're talking about a year or so. Yeah, within the next year, I would say. But Tom has teamed up with Impex Records. He's got a little help from guitarist Gary Peel, Boston guitarist Gary Peel, to help him restore and remaster these recordings that have been long lost, unreleased demos that Schultz originally presented to record labels before Boston even signed with Epic Records. So it's exciting for Boston fans. Looking forward to hearing some of this stuff.
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0: Foreigner doing the rocking with Chaz Mixon right here. Got some Queen in a little bit, and Lita with a little help from Ozzy coming up too.
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0: There goes Miss Lita Ford and Ozzy as well with Chaz Mixon. Going to crank up some Doors here in just a little bit. The Doors recorded their first demos on this day in 1965, the World Pacific Jazz Studios in Los Angeles, where they cut six songs, including Hello, I Love You, and Summer's Almost Gone. So there you go. We'll crank up some early Doors next.
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The mighty Pink Floyd from the Wall, and I am Chaz Mixon. I've got really one of the definitive Outlaws songs for you, so get set for that. Right now, the Doobie Brothers.

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0: The fabulous ELO right there, and Sir Elton back there as well with Chaz Mixon. Sir Elton, on this day in 2013, won the first ever Icon Award at the Brits, right? Elton was presented with the prize by his friend Rod Stewart, who jokingly described him as, quote, the second best rock singer ever. So there you go. Boys having fun. BTO and Sammy on the way.
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We're proud to live here too.

There goes the Who from Who's Next. Well, we got the Spencer Davis Group coming up and Styx in just a couple of minutes. Right now, it's Journey.

0: Yes, come sail away. There's Styx right there from the Grand Illusion. This day in 2016, the Eagles, their greatest hits, 1971 to 1975, returned to the U.S. album chart thanks to a 99-cent sale price in the Google Play Store. The album, released in 1976, was already the largest-selling compilation album in history, with worldwide sales of over 42 million copies. Amazing. ZZ Top on the way.
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0: There are always those songs. 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

0: Bob Seger and the Silver Bullet Band right there with Chaz Mixon. Just about to get into the home stretch. We'll do that with Lynyrd Skynyrd next.
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summer's day, when I thought I'd lay myself down to rest in a big field of tall grass. 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

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We're proud to live here too.

That's the police on our Wednesday. Do they still call it hump day? I don't know if that's a thing anymore or not. How you doing? I'm Mark Stevens. I've got Hart on the way here in just a few minutes. Bad Company's coming up too. But first, Mr. Crowley.

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0: That's Billy Squire. Hey, if you're a fan of those Men in Black movies, I'm going to throw a little curveball at you, all right? We're going to change up. We're going to change up the actors. It's coming up in just a few minutes. Here's Kiss.
1: Oh, hey. 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

0: There are always those songs. You know, the ones that remind you about special people, places, and times.
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0: That's Van Halen and Love Walks In. All right, imagine this one. The movie Men in Black, and instead of Will Smith, the character gets played by David Schwimmer, Ross, from Friends. I guess it was offered to him first, but he turned it down so he could direct a movie. So instead they went with Will Smith. Men in Black came out in 1997, and Friends that year was into their third season. It could have been during the time they were on a break shooting Friends. Schwimmer's movie was a comedy called Since You've Been Gone. That came out in 98. Seems like a lot of things happen to that guy when they're on a break.
1: And Doug.
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0: if it's your birthday today, the 2nd of September, happy birthday. Our celebrities having birthdays today include Selma Hayek. She's 60 today. Boxer Lennox Lewis is 61. Keanu Reeves is 62 today. Linda Pearl, who was on Happy Days twice. In the early years, she played Richie's girlfriend, Gloria. And then later, she was Fonzie's girlfriend slash fiance, Ashley. She's 71 today. Tennis star Jimmy Connors is 74, and Mark Harmon from NCIS is 75.
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That's Elton John. It's Levon. Hey, if you've been trying to lose weight and not having much success, I might be able to tell you what's wrong. I wish I could tell myself what's wrong. That's coming up. Here's Stevie Nicks.

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0: Now, if you've been working out like a maniac and not losing the weight that you want, chances are you're doing it at the wrong time. People that work out in the morning between 7 and 9 a.m. lose the most weight. Huh. I also think they lose the most sleep.
1: Susan, it's so great to finally be able to get together again.
2: Oh, it sure is. And I really appreciate you picking up the bill.
1: I'm happy to. I've got the extra cash. Since we've all been driving so much more again, I've been using Upside, the free app that pays you cash back for every gallon of gas you buy.
2: Wait a minute. Are you saying you actually get paid cash when you buy gas with the Upside app?
1: Yes, I get cash back just for buying the gas I was going to buy anyway.
2: But is it a hassle?

0: That's what he said when he was asked why he was fired from Black Sabbath. I don't know. That's Ozzy. Back in 1980, Journey was on tour in Detroit. At 2 o'clock in the morning, Steve Perry looked outside the window and watched people walking from the dark into the light. He came up with a name for these people, streetlight people. They became part of a song. Do you know what song it is? I've got it coming up next.
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But do we eat enough vegetables? 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We're going to get to some Queen this morning. Zeppelin on the way, too. Here's Tom Petty and the Heartbreakers.

0: Do you not eat enough vegetables? Do any of us? They say we should eat between 2 and 3 cups of veggies per day. And that includes whole veggies, chopped up or liquefied like V8. And guess what they say the healthiest vegetable is? 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It's watercress lettuce. 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No, you thought I was going to say it tastes like candy, didn't you? Chinese cabbage comes in second, and then chard, beet greens, and spinach. Happy eating. 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

0: There are always those songs. 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

That's the Eagles in One of These Nights. Shock the Monkey from Peter Gabriel right before that, and Zeppelin with Rock and Roll. All right, Van Halen's on the way. We're going to go to the second Boston album here in just a couple of minutes as well. Plus,

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0: All right, pet owners, if AI could help you talk to your pets, would you do it? I know I would. But a study shows that only 33% of people say they would do it, and most of them are men. 65% are men, and only 58% of women said that they would do it. Maybe I really don't want to know how the animals feel about me or what they're saying about me.
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0: The Stones, You Can't Always Get What You Want. Ronnie Wood of the Rolling Stones is on a solo tour of Europe right now. He plays Cologne, Germany tomorrow night. I bet that's a good-smelling town. I've never been there. Cologne. Got Pink Floyd and ZZ Top on the way.
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0: Following the death of ZZ Top drummer Frank Beard last month, you might wonder how the current version of ZZ Top differs from a Billy F. Gibbons solo tour or album or song. Billy F. Gibbons says the difference is that ZZ Top is still ZZ Top in part because the new members of the band were chosen by the guys they replaced. Dusty Hill chose Elwood Francis to replace him, and Frank Beard chose Michael Monahan. Now, they were originally only supposed to be temporary replacements, and then Dusty and Frank both passed away. But Billy F. Gibbons says that thread still runs through ZZ Top as a result.
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0: Foreigner are getting ready to release a special anniversary edition of their album Head Games. An expanded version of the album will be out next month, featuring B-sides and rarities and previously unreleased songs, like a song called Trouble, featuring Peter Frampton. It was recorded around the time of the Head Games album, but never released. They put it out last week. You can hear it on YouTube.
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U2 just released a new song last week, a cover of the Irish band The Pogues' song Yeah, Yeah, Yeah, Yeah, Yeah. It is for a tribute album for late Pogues lead singer Shane McGowan. You can check it out on U2's YouTube page.

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0: Roger Daltrey says The Who may play some shows together again in the future, but they will never do another North American tour. They meant it when they did their farewell tour last year. He said he and Pete Townsend recently got together to jam to see if they still have it. He thinks they do, and they were joined by Zach Starkey, their on-again, off-again drummer, who has been hired and fired by the band dozens of times over the years. Zach Starkey, of course, Ringo Starr's son. We'll hear Guns N' Roses coming up.
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0: There are always those songs. 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

0: Tom Petty, also heard from Blackfoot and Guns N' Roses, who are on tour and in San Diego tonight for one last show with the Black Crowes opening for them. And then Guns N' Roses head to Pasadena to play the Rose Bowl on Saturday night. Rush plays the first of two shows in Montreal, Canada tonight. We'll hear from them on the way next.
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Molly Hatchet kick off a new tour this Saturday in Oklahoma and have announced they're releasing a new album this year called Lost Horizon. Comes out on November 27th. They recorded it at the legendary Abbey Road Studios in London. Not exactly a place I would expect to find Molly Hatchet, but they did. They said it was a dream come true to record there. Well, here are the most famous residents of Abbey Road. The Beatles are on the way. Straight Talk.

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0: Van Halen. Also heard from Deep Purple, who are on tour right now with Kansas. And about a week and a half ago, we're joined on stage by guitarist Ritchie Blackmore for the first time in 33 years. He reunited with Deep Purple for one song. Which one do you think it was? Probably his most famous guitar riff, Smoke on the Water. Got Bad Company coming up.
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0: Neil Young, an old man. He and another old man, Willie Nelson, playing a couple of warm-up shows this month before the two of them play at Farm Aid in Virginia Beach later on in September. The Talking Heads are up next.
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1: You're one of God's creatures. 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

Boston are releasing a 50th anniversary edition of their debut album and will include demo versions of all the songs that made it on the album, demo versions that Tom Scholz recorded by himself in his basement long before Boston ever was a band. That comes out next year.

0: There are always those songs. 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

0: Def Leppard have been working on a brand new album that Joe Elliott has called their most diverse yet. He says it's got their most bombastic song and their fastest song on it. And now guitarist Phil Collins says we might have to wait a little while longer to hear that. He says Def Leppard likes to take their time with new music, and they might not release that album until 2028.
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0: Motley Crue, who just played outside of my old hometown of Indianapolis on Friday night, and I had a ton of friends who went and posted videos and pictures on social media. Vince Neil and the band sounded good, and everybody who went that I know said it was a great show. Motley Crue are in Kansas City on Tuesday.
1: Rumors spreading around in that Texas town, about the shack outside the games. And you know what I'm talking about. Just let me know if you wanna go to that home out on the range. They got a lot of nice girls.

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0: Robert Plant and his new band Saving Grace kick off a new U.S. tour 2 weeks from Friday in St. Louis. That is not one of the Led Zeppelin songs they typically cover, All of My Love. They do some Zeppelin covers, they do some Robert Plant solo songs, and they change them up from show to show. You never know what you're going to get, but they typically have not done All of My Love. Maybe they will this coming tour. Who knows? Got Journey on the way.
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0: All right, that'll do it for me. I am Dave, getting ready to head out. But I will be back tomorrow to spend your workday with you again. Let's do this again tomorrow, shall we? Before I leave, got Van Halen on the way.
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We're proud to live here too.

Sting and Stuart Copeland and Andy Summers all call that song their favorite track from the Police catalog, Message in a Bottle. The Rolling Stones call this song one of the tunes they did.

0: 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We stopped into a roadhouse, had ourselves a burger and a tasty beverage, and there was a live band in there. 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The Doors, Roadhouse Blues, wrapping up that set of rock tunes. Wouldn't you know there's another one on the way?
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Heat of the Moment from Asia, from their first album, their debut in 82. That was a single on Geffen Records. I remember the record rep from Geffen coming around. I was the music director at the station I was working at the time. We decide what music you're going to hear. So much power we have, right? So he said, yeah, I've got this new band called Asia. Dan, they're kind of a super group.

0: I didn't have any literature on them, so I said, "Super? Please explain." He said, "Well, it's John Wetton from King Crimson and Roxy Music. He's primarily a bass player and a vocalist. Steve Howe from Yes. Jeff Downs also from Yes and the Buggles, the Video Killed the Radio Star guys. And Carl Palmer, the drummer in Emerson, Lake & Palmer." So, yeah, those four guys together, very much worthy of the supergroup moniker.
1: In times like these, neighbors help neighbors.
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0: You have now been Lynyrd Skynyrded, a Saturday night special from Skynyrd. And I'm Dan Mitchell, just getting ready for the Daily Dive, coming up after the top of the hour. Every day, right around the same time, I find myself with a music bowl trying to pull out a song that needs a little airtime. You haven't heard it in a while? You might go, wow, I love that song when I play it. That's what I'm going for. I love the song I'm going to play today. It's a Tom Petty tune that Bob Dylan co-wrote. It's not a Traveling Wilburys tune. It's Tom Petty solo. Bob Dylan had a little something to do with the lyrics. And I'm going to rock that one for you today on the Daily Dive, just minutes from now after the top of the hour.
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0: I have lifted a Tom Petty tune from the Music Vault today. It is about to rock you on the dive.
1: The Daily Dive, playing a lost classic from the Rock and Roll Archives. 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
0: Around the time of the song, it came out in 87, Bob Dylan was hanging out with Tom Petty, and Tom was a little jammed up on the lyrics, so Dylan helped to jumpstart the writing.
2: The newspaper was on the table, and Bob just got on a roll of lines by just looking at the paper. The song eventually took shape as kind of an overload of media. This is kind of the dawn of the satellite age and cable, and all of a sudden you had a lot of choices in media and info, and this was really just kind of a tongue-in-cheek, you're jamming me here. We meant it literally, I think. My reception's being jammed.

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1: 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Enough said.
0: The FBY.

0: voice of Greg Allman in rock history is not to be dismissed. Greg Allman on that one, Melissa from the Allman Brothers Band. I'm looking at a list of the most uncomfortable football stadiums here in the States as we're a week away from the National Football League kicking off the 2026 season. They do it with a Wednesday night game. They want to own every day of the week, apparently. The five most uncomfortable stadiums in the league: Levi's Stadium, where the Niners play; Ford Field, home of the Lions; Soldier Field, home of the Bears; Lumen Field, Seahawks play there; and Northwest Stadium. That's a boring name for a stadium. Washington Commanders call that home. The two most comfortable stadiums, and there's a tie: Lucas Oil Stadium, where the Colts play football, and Lambeau Field. I feel legendary just saying that out loud, although I don't understand this because they don't even sit on seats. They watch the game shoulder to shoulder out in the elements while sitting on metal benches. And their butt cheeks are probably frozen to those metal benches during some of those games, so they don't know what they're feeling. That's got to be the reason.
1: Surprise.
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0: 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You know, the ones that remind you about special people, places, and times.
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0: I'm going to slap that on a bumper sticker, right? Dream on, dream on, dream until your dreams come true. Powerful words, magical words coming out of Steven Tyler and Aerosmith. And the rock tunes are coming out of B Radio again today. Freddie Mercury said of the next song you'll hear from Queen, vocally, he was trying to emulate Aretha Franklin. Listen and see if you hear that.
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0: Mickey Thomas stepped into that band and said, all right, fellas, I've got a bigger voice than you've had in this band outside of Gray Slick. Get ready to rock a little bit differently. And he set them up in a big way for the late 70s. That's from 79 and moving into the 80s with a new sound that served them well. Jane from the album Freedom at Point Zero.
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We're proud to live here too.

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0: Got some clean picking going on there. Eric Clapton and the band. And Lee Donselli. All right, I'm looking at a long list of celebrity birthdays today. Names you know. Salma Hayek is 60. Former heavyweight champion Lennox Lewis is 61 today. Eric Dickerson from the NFL. Awesome running back, 66. Steve Porcaro of Toto fame is 69 today. Jimmy Connor, 74. Mark Harmon, 75. And Keanu Reeves is having a birthday today. Whoa, he is 62 today. And everybody loves that guy.
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0: of some importance. On this day, the 2nd of September, back in 1989, Rick Ocasek of the Cars got just what he needed when he married supermodel Paulina Porizkova. A lot of us had seen her on the cover of Sports Illustrated as a swimsuit model. 1978, George Harrison married Olivia Trinidad Arias, a secretary for his Dark Horse record label. In 93, after opening shows overseas for Neil Young, Pearl Jam joined him on stage at the MTV Video Music Awards, and they rocked Rockin' in the Free World. In 89, Ozzy was charged with threatening to kill Sharon. He was later released from custody on the condition that he immediately go into rehab. The case was dismissed when Ozzy and Sharon reconciled. And finally, in 1970, Genesis put an advertisement for a drummer in the English magazine Melody Maker. Former child actor turned drummer Phil Collins answered, and history tells us he got the gig. And there you have the Rock Pages for September 2nd.
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0: You Stand By Me? No, not at all. Train in Vain from The Clash, a poppy number from that band in 1979 off the London Calling album. And if you had an original vinyl copy of that LP, there's no mention of the song anywhere on it. Lead guitarist Mick Jones on how that happened.
1: We did it last, the very last song of the LP, and we have this weekly music paper, the NME, at home, and it was originally going to go out on that, but when it turned out, we said we're not going to give it away because it's really good. The album artwork was already gone to press, so we put the record on, but it wasn't mentioned on the record, and then it just sort of came out, and then it was like a big success.
0: A huge success for the band. A very nice Easter egg on that album.
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0: Lyrics by Kris Kristofferson, Magic. Vocal Magic, All the Feels from Janis Joplin. Me and Bobby McGee. It was the number one record in 1971. She died in 1970. A posthumous chart topper. That has not happened too often in music. A couple of other ones that come to mind. John Lennon, Just Like Starting Over from Double Fantasy. And back in 67, the first number one hit record posthumously on the pop charts, Otis Redding, Sitting on the Dock of the Bay. Dan Mitchell hanging outside your radio, and The Who will do what they do coming up here.
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0: I wonder if after Roxanne was admonished musically by Sting to not put on that red light, you don't have to put on a red light, he said over and over and over again. He loves the refrain. I wonder if she never put on the red light again. It was actually based on someone he met in the red light district in Paris back in the 70s. The police, being policey. 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

Soaring on High with the Steve Miller Band. Fly like an eagle. Hey, it's a good night for TV if you're into the stream, if you like these shows. But Ted Lasso, a new episode on Apple TV and on Prime, it's

Living Color, Cult of Personality on Steve Gorman Rocks. The band Foreigner hit the ground running. Their debut album had hit after hit after hit. The follow-up came very quickly on the heels. Double Vision proved to the world this is not a flash in the pan. This band's here to stay. From the second album, here's Hot-Blooded.